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2: I'm meteorologist Paul Trombley with your updated forecast. Lows dip down to about 53 tonight under clear skies. Winds out of the northwest, 5 to 10 miles per hour. High temperatures reach up to 80 tomorrow. Ample sunshine expected. Lows level off around 51 tomorrow night. Mainly clear skies. Sunshine mixed with clouds at times Monday, with daytime highs approaching 82. 85. Slight chance of thunderstorms Tuesday. That's the latest weather on the X. Right now, 75.
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1: Earlier this week, I think I told you that my wife's been on this algorithm of these bears that are in Gatlinburg, yes. Tennessee. I thought it was South Carolina. I couldn't remember because I'm just an idiot and I don't pay much attention to what my wife says. But it is Gatlinburg, Tennessee. I just asked her because there's a story about a family in Gatlinburg, Tennessee that got a bear in their vehicle and it got trapped and locked in there and they had to smash the rear window of their vehicle out, their SUV, so this bear would get out of there. This thing is huge.
2: Did it trash the inside?
1: Yes, you got to see this thing. I just told my wife, we may need to skip Gatlinburg, Tennessee. I said, that effing bear is huge. I shared the story with her. She said, I guess what it happened when they were packing up to leave or when they got there and were unloading and they had it open and the bear wandered in while they weren't paying attention. And then all of a sudden it's trapped. And then this the dad's taking a big giant rock. And now not only is your car ruined because this bear got in there and did business, but now you've got to smash out the window to get this freaking thing out of there and you put your life on the line. I told my wife we got to get some bear spray and a couple of shotguns. She said, why don't we bring the flamethrower? That's a ride or die right there. That's my ride or die. That's who she is.
3: The bears can smell the menstruation.
1: Hell yeah. We're going in December, and we're making a stop on the way back in Gatlinburg, Tennessee. And one of the hotels that we're staying at, there's videos of bears in the parking lot of that hotel.
2: Don't leave it open while you're unpacking, where they can get inside of it and then destroy it. You'll be all right.
1: Bro. Bro.
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you do what they told you. Now you do what they told you. Now you do what they told you. Now you do what they told you.

0: Another week dragging you through the mud, meetings that should have been emails that should have never existed, and coworkers who somehow still can't figure out what reply all means. So yeah, you've earned this. 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No fluff, no filler, no corporate gatekeeping. It's Friday Fives. New stuff that doesn't suck, classics that still hit hard, and maybe a wild card or two. 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It's Friday Fives.
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5: I'm meteorologist Paul Trombley with your updated forecast. Lows dip down to about 52 tonight under clear skies, northwesterly winds around 5 miles per hour. Daytime highs approaching 79 with fog in spots. Early tomorrow, bright sunshine expected. Mainly clear skies. Tomorrow night, lows around 51. Mainly clear skies Monday, with daytime highs approaching 82. 86, slight chance of rain showers Tuesday. That's the latest weather on the X. Right now, 70.
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1: Earlier this week, I think I told you that my wife's been on this algorithm of these bears that are in Gatlinburg, yes. Tennessee. I thought it was South Carolina. I couldn't remember because I'm just an idiot and I don't pay much attention to what my wife says. But it is Gatlinburg, Tennessee. I just asked her because there's a story about a family in Gatlinburg, Tennessee that got a bear in their vehicle and it got trapped and locked in there and they had to smash the rear window of their vehicle out, their SUV, so this bear would get out of there. This thing is huge.
2: Did it trash the inside?
1: Yes, you got to see this thing. I just told my wife we may need to skip Gatlinburg, Tennessee. I said that effing bear is huge. I shared the story with her. She said, I guess what it happened when they were packing up to leave or when they got there and were unloading and they had it open and the bear wandered in while they weren't paying attention. And then all of a sudden it's trapped. And then this the dad's taking a big giant rock. And now not only is your car ruined because this bear got in there and did business, but now you've got to smash out the window to get this freaking thing out of there and you put your life on the line. I told my wife we got to get some bear spray and a couple of shotguns. She said, why don't we bring the flamethrower? That's a ride or die right there. That's my ride or die. That's who she is.
3: The bears can smell the menstruation.
1: Hell yeah. We're going in December, and we're making a stop on the way back in Gatlinburg, Tennessee. And well, one of the hotels that we're staying at, there's videos of bears in the parking lot of that hotel.
2: Don't leave it open while you're unpacking, where they can get inside of it and then destroy it. You'll be all right.
1: Bro.
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5: Welcome to another Cutting Edge Countdown. I'm Cutter, and it's been a minute since I have covered a proper rock music festival. And while we have a couple big ones still yet to go this year, like Louder Than Life in Louisville, Kentucky, and Aftershock in Sacramento, California, I'm at a one-day music festival this weekend called Crossroads 41 Rock Detour. Breaking Benjamin, Drowning Pool, Daughtry, Atreyu, Memphis Mayfire, Dorothy, Saliva, and the list goes on. I'm excited. There are some old friends and new friends. We're going to hang out and listen to some great rock music. And I thought, in honor of that, why not dig back for a few of those artists this week on the Cutting Edge Countdown, like Daughtry, like Dorothy, like Drowning Pool, and also hear an old interview with Ben Burnley from Breaking Benjamin. Sounds good to me. Let's roll the countdown. And number 21, it is a Cutting Edge Countdown debut from Motionless in White. This song features Skylar Gray, and it is the softer side of Motionless in White, but it's oh so good. It's called R.I.P. Motionless in White, number 21 on the Cutting Edge Countdown.

Ryan Purds with a song called Sour this week, back up a spot to number 20 on the Cutting Edge Countdown. As I dig further into who this guy is, I'm kind of more and more blown away, if I'm being honest with you. Obviously, a huge grunge influence with this guy, but he's a multi-instrumentalist who taught himself how to songwrite and how to arrange music. Taught himself guitar, age 10, learned how to play bass, violin, mandolin, and as a guitar teacher myself, who sometimes has to moonlight as just an all-around music teacher, that's incredible. The amount of natural talent you actually have to have in order to be able to do that, especially in self-taught, definitely makes me want to listen to even more of his music and find it. His first Sight EP is available now. That song, again, is called Sour. And number 19 on the Cutting Edge Countdown, speaking of multi-instrumentalists who found a way in the world, maybe a little unconventionally, her name is Poppy, and her latest tune is called Time Will Tell on the Cutting Edge Countdown. It's now.

0: Former Attack Attack singer Bill Murray, well, then known as John Frink. Now he's known as Bill Murray. And number 18 on the Cutting Edge Countdown, hooking up with his friends in A Day to Remember for the song Always Let You Down. So Crossroads 41 Rock Detour is a one-day music festival. It's actually in Oshkosh, Wisconsin. It's the former home of Rock USA. If we dig back into the history of this show, you may know that was one that I covered every single year, mainly because I lived down the street and I knew the promoters. With Crossroads 41, I'm excited to get involved with that again in Rock Detour. Now, Breaking Benjamin, who have... let the little cat out of the bag, number one rock song in the country this week. We'll hear from later on. But coming up next, Chris Daughtry. And Daughtry is direct support for Breaking Benjamin on Sunday. The biggest song of Daughtry's career so far in the world of rock is a song called Artificial. We'll get that cranked up and hear from Chris about that tune and touring and all that. Coming up after The Who with Johnny Hawkins and the song Lost Soul next on the Cutting Edge Countdown. 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

0: The Who featuring Johnny Hawkins, the song Lost Soul on the Cutting Edge Countdown. That, of course, off the new album entitled Hun, the third The Who album. I love it. I've been enjoying that album actually a lot. And if you want to dig back into my conversation, remember it takes a little bit to listen to it because there's a translator involved. But having a conversation with Jaya from The Who was amazing. It is on my podcast, Cutter's Rockcast, available anywhere. You can also dig back in time and find a lot of conversations with this man, Chris Daughtry. Now, Daughtry is part of this festival that I'm hosting this weekend called Crossroads 41 Rock Detour. But Chris Daughtry, over the course of the last 2 years, have put out two different EPs, Shock to the System Part 1 and Shock to the System Part 2. As we get ready to play the song Artificial from Daughtry, he explains why they didn't necessarily have to sound the same, but they thought it should. Maybe?
1: You know, I don't think we... I think we were probably thinking it had to match in the beginning, but I think once The Day I Die happened and it felt like we were leaning into that grunge... kind of modern grunge a little bit, it kind of opened the door to that direction for us, and it still felt like it worked with Part One, but it also became its own thing. I really, really liked that about the second half, and kind of playing it seems like it really took on a lot of my influences, you know. Mm-hmm. from you know, growing up and being such a fan of the grunge era, you know, we really wanted to kind of play with that a little bit, but in a way that still felt modern and cohesive with Part One.

0: Daughtry, the song Artificial, that is from Shock to the System Part 1. Of course, you heard Chris Daughtry talking about Shock to the System Part 2 as well. Both are available in listening from start to finish. Sounds like you're listening to an album by Daughtry, if you ask me. Speaking of which, the live Daughtry show is actually a ton of fun, if not even a little super intense. We talked about that live experience and what it takes to put it together and just how involved Chris Daughtry is in the Daughtry live design.
1: I only get involved when I don't like it. You know what I mean? Like,
0: it's the best way to do it.
1: You know, otherwise I want to be surprised. I want to give, you know, we have an incredible LD. He's been with us for years, and I like to give Jerome a chance to, you know, see what kind of creativity gets jarred in his brain from listening to the music, and if I see it and I'm like, I'm not really feeling that, then that's when, you know, I'll talk to him and we make some adjustments or whatever, which usually happens after like the first couple shows, you know, and unless we catch it at rehearsal. You know, sometimes it's a mood. It's a, you know, I'll give him notes on like, I'm kind of seeing this vibe for this song. And then he'll go, yes, got it. And he'll run with it and he'll nail it. And then there's times where what he thought I was meaning was maybe a little different than what he was seeing. And we'll have to kind of meet up and figure that out. But yeah, I think, you know, stage plot and stuff like that, I'm pretty hands on with, in the early stages, just, But it's good to have a team to take some of that off your plate, you know.
0: From Rockcast episode 429, that is Chris Daughtry on the Cutting Edge Countdown. We are going to try to catch up on Sunday at the Rock Detour as well. So be paying attention to @CutterMedia. I will probably be doing some quick hit conversations with some rock stars backstage, and I'll share that stuff there as well and through the radio stations that are actually hosting the concert. And number 16 on the Cutting Edge Countdown, featuring John Five, the former Rob Zombie guitar player and current Motley Crue guitar player. Now he's playing lead guitar for Nickelback, at least for this song. It's called Rattle the Cage on the Cutting Edge.

0: The Entire State of Tim Montana is the name of the new Tim Montana album, and that is available now. That song is called Break Me Down. It's number 15 this week on the Cutting Edge Countdown. Coming up a little bit, we're going to hear from Ryan McCombs of Drowning Pool, who is also, yes, the lead singer of Soil. We're also going to hear from Brandon Saller from Atreyu next, after Papa Roach on the Cutting Edge Countdown. We are in the middle of counting down the week's biggest rock songs on the Cutting Edge Countdown on Real Rock 92.9 The X.
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0: From Devil May Cry 2, Papa Roach, See You in Hell. It's number 14 on the Cutting Edge Countdown. Brandon Sadler from the band Atreyu as we get ready to play All For You, which comes in at number 13 this week on the Cutting Edge Countdown. Talking about Atreyu's latest album and defining that sound of Atreyu, matching hardcore but still with pop sensibility and some thrash metal in there too.
1: For sure. I think that really, like, when what made us really realize that if all of the important pieces of a DNA are present, it sounds like Atreyu, no matter what. You know what I mean? It's like, as long as the important things are there, it will sound like us.
0: All For You is the single. Give me a little background on this song.
1: All For You was a Japan song. That was like the third song we wrote, I think. Okay. It was an idea that Dan had. He had this kind of rough build for the chorus and like the lyric, the All For You lyric. And then it was like, okay, this is cool. Like, it would struck us differently because it was almost like, this sounds almost like a country chorus or like a gospel chorus or something. You know what I mean? And it was like, okay, well, what if we curveball it and make like the verses groove really hard and have like heavy riffs and kind of like take Atreyu-fy it, you know?
0: Right.
1: But yeah, it was kind of the one where, you know, Dead was the first song we wrote. And from the jump, we were like, ooh, this is a really great first song. Like, this is, we don't usually get here first. And that song sort of spoke to, like, this is as everything you could ever want from an Atreyu song. And All For You, as soon as that one came, we were like, hey, this is special. This is like, you know, like, Dead was for the fans. All For You is for everyone, you know? And it was like, and it kind of had this feeling where, as we started playing demos and stuff from even that phase to like friends, family, the record label, you know, our team, whatever, everyone was like, that song's crazy.

0: Greta Van Fleet is up to number 12 this week on the Cutting Edge Countdown with the song Player Games. It's a long answer, but check this out. As we get set to play Drowning Pool's Bodies, lead singer Ryan McCombs and I are talking about why Ryan came back to Drowning Pool after being gone for a lot of years.
1: Well, honestly, see, we were laughing about it from the get-go because the last conversation that we had at the band took place between CJ and I was living in Baton Rouge, Louisiana at the time. We're sitting there and he calls me and we're going back and forth chatting about where we were mentally and everything. Cause, man, we used to tour like dogs. And he was like, man, you know, maybe we should just take a break for a bit, you know, just kind of pull back a little bit and just take a break. I was like, yeah, I'm feeling that same thing, man. I agree. And then 13 years later, so it was like none of us intended for it to be like this, like it ended up being.
0: Right.
1: We intended to take a little break, but that little break turned into like, what, 12, 13 years?
0: God, was it really that long?
1: It was something like that.
0: Yeah, I suppose.
1: It had to be like around 2011, I think. I think it was 2011. So the first person to reach out to me was Stevie. And I was at a pub back home in England, and Stevie messages me. And Stevie's pure Texas. You won't find anybody more Texas than Stevie Benton. And so he's a man of few words. He's a very studious, very, very smart individual. But he doesn't have much to say on things.
0: Right.
1: And when he does, it's very to the point. So getting a message from Stevie, I was kind of like, you know, is everybody okay? And you know, we would keep in contact every once in a while, but it's usually about football stuff because we're both big football fans.
0: Right.
1: But next thing I know, he's small talking me for about an hour and a half, and I was just like, this what's going on? I was like, man, you sure everything's all right? He's like, yeah, everything's fine. And then there's a pause. Then he wrote back again. He goes, I was actually wondering.
0: There it is.
1: Yeah, I was actually wondering if you'd be interested in getting back together and doing a couple of reunion shows. And I was like, yeah, absolutely, man, because I miss the guys. I love writing with these guys. I love touring with these guys. I mean, they were the only guys that, when I quit music back in 2004, these are the only guys that would have pulled me back into the game in what, 2005? So
0: right.
1: I missed them, and I was like, yeah, absolutely. And then about 3 days later, their manager at the time called me, and that couple reunion shows turned into, you're back in the band and we're doing this and we're getting offers for that. And so I'm like, all right, cool. So I talked to the Soil guys to make sure nobody get their feathers ruffled and move forward with doing both.
2: Let the bodies hit the floor. Let the bodies hit the floor. Let the bodies hit the floor.

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0: Autumn Kings and the song Gone, Gone, Gone at number 11 on the Cutting Edge Countdown. And all it took was some kindness from my home state of Wisconsin to help out Autumn Kings and make sure they got to their tour. Check this story out from CBS News.
1: Meet the rock band on a Midwest tour. First, there was car trouble. Mechanics couldn't help. Desperate, they dialed a stranger who made a gesture so big-hearted the musicians say it restored their faith in humanity.
2: One heck of the last few days.
1: On a tour of the Midwest, the rock band Autumn Kings ran right into an early winter in rural Wisconsin.
2: Our van engine broke down in Cadott.
1: As they waited for the mechanic, a stranger in a truck pulled over and offered to help. He left his number just in case. When they finally got their van checked out, no dice.
2: It's going to take a couple days.
1: Put simply, no engine, no van, no tour. You knew a guy.
2: Right. We knew a guy, yeah. Call up my guy, Ernie. Hey, Ernie. We need your help. Yeah, what's up? Our van's broke down. You guys want to just take my car? Really?
1: He bought the car 3 days earlier. And so in Ernie's red ride, they drive all night and made it to the Upheaval Festival in Grand Rapids, Michigan. And guess what happens?
2: We played what I think was the best show of our entire career.
1: Fast forward 400 miles back to Wisconsin, and the Autumn Kings head to Ernie's.
2: Ernie is the man of, I won't say the hour of day, that's insulting. I would say the man of the year, possibly the man of the decade.
3: Right. These guys are pretty cool. I've never met a live band before, let alone I just stopped to help three strangers on the side of the road.
1: That SUV just 3 days old. So, yes, Midwest nice is very real. And the Autumn Kings found it in Ernie Russell, who we could call the Prince of Kindness.
0: The Prince of Kindness. Nice. We know Autumn Kings. They've been on the show a bunch of times. And I'm from Wisconsin, so that story absolutely warms my heart, as it should anybody's. The show must go on. Indeed. Number 10 on the Cutting Edge Countdown, Black Label Society taking a dip this week with the song Name in Blood.

Latest from Shinedown is up to number 9 this week on the Cutting Edge Countdown. The song Yun Again from their new album 8. Keep the music flowing at number 8, the title track to the new album Villainous. It is Eva Under Fire featuring Maria Brink on the Cutting Edge Countdown.

0: again at number 8 on the Cutting Edge Countdown, Eva Under Fire, featuring Maria Brink with the song Villainous. Dorothy coming up in a little bit. Dorothy is part of this festival I'm hosting this weekend called Crossroads 41 Rock Detour. Her biggest song to date is the song Rest in Peace. We'll play that and we'll hear from Dorothy coming up after A Perfect Circle next. 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

0: Perfect Circle at number 7 on the Cutting Edge Countdown with the song Starless. Dorothy is part of this festival called Crossroads 41 Rock Detour that we're hosting this weekend. And I talked to her a while back about being kind of all over the place vocally, starting with that Dolly Parton record she was on.
1: Oh, yeah. Yeah. For the Dumplin' soundtrack.
2: Yeah.
1: With Macy Gray.
2: Yeah.
1: Dude, Macy Gray is awesome.
2: This is the beauty to me of you and your voice and what you can do. You're on a song with Dolly Parton and Macy Gray. And then here's you on a metal track. And here's you on a ballad. And here's you on a straightforward rock and roll song. And here's you on a blues record with Slash.
1: I like to try things, you know. Life is an adventure.
2: That is very true. You literally can do it all, Dorothy.
1: Mostly. I have my days. Listen, I can't bench a whole lot of weight. I can't do that. So.
2: Okay, but I mean, as far as your voice goes. Yeah. And you can work on the benching thing.
1: I know.
2: We'll start with some planks.
1: Right. Hey, listen, I just try. I think as a vocalist, you want to get out of your niche. You want to try new things and put more, you know, colors in your palette, so to speak.
2: Sure. So, I understand that.
1: So I like to be adventurous with trying stuff.
2: Now, did you find that when you decided to go clean, that the exercise and that addiction sort of took over a little?
1: It's not an addiction per se. It's just like something I do to stay sane and healthy and to train for tour also. Like,
2: That's
1: the cardiovascular capacity is very important on stage when you're running around singing. So it's just part of my lifestyle now. Yeah.

0: The song Rest in Peace by Dorothy is actually off the album Gifts from the Holy Ghost that came out in 2022. That song ended up having a couple really good singles on it, but when she released The Way featuring Mud, Tombstone Town, Bones, and so on, she's like, let's just get behind this one forever. Dorothy on the Cutting Edge Countdown.
1: I was like, hey, can we just work this for 2 years?
2: Sure.
1: And I could just take, you know, I could just play shows and play my butt off.
2: Yeah.
1: Work.
2: You just tour constantly.
1: Just tour forever and never come home. And
2: nope.
1: Miss my cats.
2: They'll be fine.
1: They're going to hate me.
2: The cats are just waiting for you to die so they can eat you anyway. I mean, they're
1: so
2: cats.
1: Messed up, bro.
2: It's cats. It's what they do.
1: I don't know.
2: I have three of them. I'm just saying.
1: It's yeah, she looks at me funny sometimes. I'm like,
2: I'm telling you,
1: that's a demon.
2: She goes, are you dead yet? What's your cat's name?
1: Wesley Stripes is the fat one.
2: Shut up.
1: I didn't
2: really?
1: Name him. I was in an AA meeting. Okay, hold on. I was in a recovery 12-step meeting. And
2: that sounds way more professional.
1: Yeah, you can't say it. Some kid's like, I gotta go back to rehab. Can someone foster my cat? And I just raised my hand. I didn't even think about it. It was just a knee jerk. Raised my hand. As I'll do it. And he's a fat boy. And then the guy never got his stuff together and kind of reneged on our agreement, which was just pay for the food and the litter and I'll take care of your cat. And I'm like, okay, he's mine now. So he's like, fine. I don't know. He kind of disappeared on me and left me with his cat. But he named him Wesley Stripes. The other one is Harley, and she is a sweet... She's like a demon, dude. I don't know. She's so freaking cute, but mm-hmm. She's so mean.
0: And now we know more about her cats. See? So the thing about a Dorothy conversation, I always love the randomness of it. I love her, and I can't wait to see her this weekend. Beartooth at number 6 on the Cutting Edge Countdown. The song is called Free.

0: came across something the other day that involves the band The Warning that I actually didn't know existed. It is The Warning. The song Kerosene is up to number 5 this week on the Cutting Edge Countdown. So there's a band called Dead Poets Society who have been on this show. In fact, recently to promote their latest album, Fission, F-I-S-S-I-O-N. And there's a single from that album called Running in Circles / Hurt actually features The Warning. I didn't know. I really didn't know. You can check out the video on YouTube. Architects, Broken Mirror next, then 3 Days Grace. So you know we have a brand new number one rock song this week, and it just so happens to be the band that's headlining the festival we're hosting called Crossroads 41 Rock Detour. 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

broken mirror. Architects at number 4 on the Cutting Edge Countdown. The song is called Broken Mirror. Let me say this now before we get into the last 3 songs, because I was originally going to do this week, but we moved it to next week. The band Varsity is going to be here next week. Very cool band if you haven't checked out. Definitely have that hard rock, heavy metal sound, metalcore-ish a little, with that R&B influence. That's become pretty popular. They're cool. Varsity, no vowels. Go check them out. Ben Burnley, an old school conversation from a festival called Rock USA is going to happen in a little bit. We'll hear from him before we get to the number one rock song of the week, which belongs to Breaking Benjamin. After 3 Days Grace, it's Don't Want to Go Home Tonight at number 3.

0: Five Finger Death Punch at number 2 on the Cutting Edge Countdown in the song Eye of the Storm. The number 1 rock song in the country this week belongs to Breaking Benjamin. Now, I'm going to dig back in the archives a little bit here. For a long time, I was working with a partner on my podcast, Cutter's Rockcast. Her name is Katie. And she's gone on. We still work together on other things, but she doesn't do anything on air on the mic anymore or on camera. But I sent her backstage at a festival called Rock USA, which is on the grounds of the festival we're hosting this weekend, to have a conversation with Ben Burnley from Breaking Benjamin, who are headlining that show this weekend. Katie always had some great questions, including this one.
1: When you're out on the road with so many different artists, do you in your head, as you're out touring with bands, be like, man, I really like to work with that person?
2: All the time.
1: Yeah? Is there anybody else that you've thought about working with or would like to work with in the future at some point that you haven't had the opportunity to?
2: There's so many. There's too many to name, to be honest with you, because I have produced. I don't care what the credits say. I've produced Breaking Benjamin albums ever since the beginning.
1: Mm-hmm.
2: You know, if you write the song and the song is what it is and it doesn't change, a producer comes in and say they produced it, it's the same exact song that I have the recording of right here. So what did you do?
1: Yeah.
2: But anyway, so I've always wanted to like produce, and being a singer, I like to produce singers, you know, like guitars are guitars, you know, drums are drums,
1: mm-hmm.
2: you know, singers are, it's like, everybody's voice is different.
1: Mm-hmm.
2: You know, a snare drum sounds like a snare drum and the guitar sounds like a guitar. And so a singer is really what the unique aspect is,
1: mm-hmm.
2: because distortion on a guitar sounds like distortion on a guitar, you know? So a singer is really the voice that's what the band is like kind of identified with, mm-hmm. you know? Like, there's a few bands here and there, I suppose you could tell, like, that there's a certain guitar player playing.
1: Right, Tom Morello.
2: Right, exactly. But even then, somebody else could do that exact same thing, but
1: yep.
2: a singer can't sound like, you know, it's unique. Like, your voice is unique.
1: Yeah.
2: But anyway, so I would love to produce, and I'd love to, like, do stuff with other bands. And when I produce, you know, I like to write, and so I would do some of that. And then I like to work with singers to... you know, just kind of like bring them out of their norm,
1: mm-hmm.
2: you know, because I do things on my own albums all the time of things that I, not for every song, but things that I don't do vocally, you know, it's something I do different on every album. I just try not to go like too overboard with it, but yeah, so there's too many bands to name about who I would want to like do a record with or,
1: mm-hmm.
2: you know, but it's not just a record of like me playing with them, it'd
1: right.
2: be like producing it.
3: 3, 2, 1. 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

The number one rock song in the United States of America belongs to Breaking Benjamin, the song Something Wicked. This has been the Cutting Edge Countdown. My thanks again to all those artists, Breaking Benjamin, Dorothy, Daughtry, Atreyu, Drowning Pool. 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My name is Cutter. Thank you so much for tuning in to the Cutting Edge Countdown.

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5: I'm meteorologist Paul Trombley with your updated forecast. Clear skies overnight with a low of 52. Northwesterly winds around 5 miles per hour. Highs level off around 79, with fog in spots early Sunday, ample sunshine expected. Mainly clear skies, Sunday night, lows level off around 51. Mainly clear skies, Monday, with highs in the low 80s, slight chance for showers Tuesday. That's the latest weather on the X. Right now, it's 61 degrees.
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1: Earlier this week, I think I told you that my wife's been on this algorithm of these bears that are in Gatlinburg, yes. Tennessee. I thought it was South Carolina. I couldn't remember because I'm just an idiot and I don't pay much attention to what my wife says. But it is Gatlinburg, Tennessee. I just asked her because there's a story about a family in Gatlinburg, Tennessee that got a bear in their vehicle and it got trapped and locked in there and they had to smash the rear window of their vehicle out, their SUV, so this bear would get out of there. This thing is huge.
2: Did it trash the inside?
1: Yes, you got to see this thing. I just told my wife, we may need to skip Gatlinburg, Tennessee. I said, that effing bear is huge. I shared the story with her. She said, I guess what it happened when they were packing up to leave or when they got there and were unloading and they had it open and the bear wandered in while they weren't paying attention. And then all of a sudden it's trapped. And then this the dad's taking a big giant rock. And now not only is your car ruined because this bear got in there and did business, but now you've got to smash out the window to get this friggin' thing out of there and you put your life on the line. I told my wife we got to get some bear spray and a couple of shotguns. She said, why don't we bring the flamethrower? That's a ride or die right there. That's my ride or die. That's who she is.
3: The bears can smell the menstruation.
1: Hell yeah. We're going in December, and we're making a stop on the way back in Gatlinburg, Tennessee. And well, one of the hotels that we're staying at, there's videos of bears in the parking lot of that hotel.
2: Don't leave it open while you're unpacking, where they can get inside of it and then destroy it. You'll be all right.
1: Bro. 92.

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0: Another week drag you through the mud, meetings that should have been emails that should have never existed, and coworkers who somehow still can't figure out what reply all means. 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It's Friday Fives.
1: I'm meteorologist Paul Trombley with your updated forecast. Clear skies overnight with a low of 52. Northwesterly winds around 5 miles per hour. Highs level off around 79 with fog in spots early Sunday. Ample sunshine expected. Mainly clear skies Sunday night. Lows level off around 51. Mainly clear skies Monday with highs in the low 80s. Slight chance for showers Tuesday. That's the latest weather on the X. Currently 59.
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You're not broke, you're just financially rock bottom. Here at The X, we know your wallet is emptier than your soul. Rent's due, gas is offensive, and your bank account just sent you a thoughts and prayers notification. That's where we come in, and you don't have to sell a kidney. We can get you free tickets, getting you into all the shows that you can't otherwise afford. All you gotta do is become a real rocker. 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It's that easy. So keep it locked on The X, because being broke sucks. But missing all the best shows, that's just embarrassing.

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1: I'm meteorologist Paul Trombley with your updated forecast. Clear skies overnight with a low of 52. Northwesterly winds around 5 miles per hour. Highs level off around 79 with fog in spots early Sunday. Ample sunshine expected. Mainly clear skies Sunday night. Lows level off around 51. Mainly clear skies Monday with highs in the low 80s. Slight chance for showers Tuesday. That's the latest weather on the X. Currently, it's 57 degrees.
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2: I'm meteorologist Paul Trombley with your updated forecast. Lows dip down to about 51 overnight under clear skies, northwest winds around 5 miles per hour. High temperatures reach up to 78 Sunday, ample sunshine expected. Lows around 51 Sunday night, mainly clear skies. Daytime highs approaching 81 Monday under mainly clear skies. 86 Tuesday, slight chance of rain showers. That's the latest weather on the X. Currently, it's 55 degrees.
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Another week dragging through the mud, meetings that should have been emails that should have never existed, and coworkers who somehow still can't figure out what reply all means. So yeah, you've earned this. 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No fluff, no filler, no corporate gatekeeping. It's Friday Fives. New stuff that doesn't suck, classics that still hit hard, and maybe a wild card or two. 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It's Friday Fives.

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1: I'm meteorologist Paul Trombley with your updated forecast. Lows dip down to about 51 overnight under clear skies, northwest winds around 5 miles per hour. High temperatures reach up to 78 Sunday, ample sunshine expected. Lows around 51 Sunday night, mainly clear skies. Daytime highs approaching 81 Monday under mainly clear skies. 86 Tuesday, slight chance of rain showers. That's the latest weather on the X. Right now, 54. 92.9.

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0: All right, Real Rockers, on 92.9 The X, every Saturday, it's nothing but new rock. 2 hours of the best from the week that was. It's the Cutting Edge Countdown. 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

0: Another week dragging you through the mud, meetings that should have been emails that should have never existed, and coworkers who somehow still can't figure out what reply all means. So yeah, you've earned this. Every Friday at 5 p.m., we crank up the volume and count down five tracks that actually matter. No fluff, no filler, no corporate gatekeeping. It's Friday Fives. New stuff that doesn't suck, classics that still hit hard, and maybe a wild card or two. Every Friday at 5 p.m. No rules, no mercy, because this ain't some polite little playlist. It's Friday Fives.
1: I'm meteorologist Paul Trombley with your updated forecast. Bright sunshine expected today, with daytime highs approaching 78. Northwest winds 5 to 10 miles per hour. Lows level off around 51 tonight, mainly clear skies. Daytime highs approaching 81 tomorrow. Lots of sunshine. Temps a bit above average Tuesday and Wednesday, with highs in the mid-80s. Slight chance of rain showers Tuesday. Slight chance of thunderstorms on Wednesday. That's the latest weather on the X. Currently 53.
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You're not broke, you're just financially rock bottom. Here at The X, we know your wallet is emptier than your soul. Rent's due, gas is offensive, and your bank account just sent you a thoughts and prayers notification. That's where we come in, and you don't have to sell a kidney. We can get you free tickets, getting you into all the shows that you can't otherwise afford. All you gotta do is become a real rocker. 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It's that easy. So keep it locked on The X, because being broke sucks. But missing all the best shows, that's just embarrassing.

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3: Yeah, here we go for the 100th time. Hand grenade pins in every line. 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

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Here at The X, we know your wallet is emptier than your soul. Rent's due, gas is offensive, and your bank account just sent you a thoughts and prayers notification. 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All you gotta do is become a real rocker. 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But missing all the best shows, that's just embarrassing.

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2: 715's Newsmakers on the stations of Midwest Family Eau Claire. I'm John Murphy. BJ Hollers is with us, and from the Chippewa Valley Writers Guild, among other things. He's got a myriad of things that he does. Writes a thing or two. You might see him in the Leader Telegram. Got podcasts out there wandering around. We got one. Let's talk about that first of all. I love the title of it, for one. The Good Word Podcast. What is that all about?
3: We are so excited for this. It's going to start airing September 8th every 2 weeks. It's a brand new podcast we're doing with the Chippewa Valley Writers Guild and Pablo Center at the Confluence. And basically, Max Garland is the host, and we really wanted to find a way to bring some more attention to regional writers and really have some candid conversations about writing and life, and to do it in a really generous and genuine way. There's a lot of talking heads, a lot of anger out there in the news media, and we were just looking for a gentler approach to things.
2: And you might remember Max from over the years as a poet laureate and of right here in these parts, and that is he does a great job with things, as BJ does as well. Does it surprise you at all, and it shouldn't really, to just see how this Western Wisconsin here has become such a hotbed, not just for music and other arts, but really the written word is really coming to life here in the Chippewa Valley?
3: You know, it is something special, and all credit to all the writers and creatives here. I think this community really thrives in supporting artists in a whole myriad of ways. I think the collaboration between the musicians and the visual artists and the writers and so many others, comedy, theater, it goes on and on, is what brings that magic to life. And so it's cool when I go to Madison and Milwaukee for readings. They're always well aware of what we do. We're a member of the Wisconsin Poet Laureate Commission, so we're kind of one of a key group of people throughout the state who gets to help select that statewide recognition. And so I think we're just really trying to get our fingerprints all over the state and make a mark.
2: I'm going to give you an idea early. If you want to take it and run with it, you can. I truly believe there needs to be a prose laureate as well as a poet. You think? I mean, we've got...
3: You know what? Let me tell you. Actually, Eau Claire has a writer in residence.
2: Oh, that's right. Poet. That's very true. Yeah.
3: So we changed that from poet laureate to writer in residence for that very reason. So
2: right.
3: I think the state could benefit from taking that cue.
2: There we go. A little prose laureate out there, because there's so many great writers out there. Now, when we talk storytellers, and you know this with your work, of course, through the university and all of that, and what you've run into with educators, but some of the best storytellers that are out there are our educators, are our teachers. For one, they have the experience, but also they have to sometimes take often complicated material and break it down into small bite-sized pieces for our young people so they can learn from some of these examples. And we're going to do a little showcase. There's a showcase coming up, I think that's September 12th, over at the Chippewa Valley Museum, where you can take part in seeing some of these educators share their stories.
3: That is exactly right, and it's a perfect segue from our writer-in-residence conversation, because the guy really hosting this is Ken Smansky, our Eau Claire's very own writer-in-residence. And so it'll be held in the Sunnyville School, I believe it's called, at the Chippewa Valley Museum, that old school building right outside the museum, to make it kind of fun. And they'll have four or five educators. I'll be one of them, from all walks of life. We've got everyone from, you know, elementary school through college. And then alongside those storytellers, we'll also have a couple of musicians singing some school-related songs. So it's called Back to School Special, and it's really a way to celebrate all our educators by way of some powerful stories in a historic schoolhouse right here in town. $10 tickets. They only have 20 seats available. All that information is at the Chippewa Valley Museum website or the Chippewa Valley Writers Guild.
2: Wow, what a great experience that is, and real hands-on sort of experience for people. This is an interesting thing about you too, BJ, that I find fascinating, and that is, well, you've written so many books, as many others have, but in many ways you see some of your writing as almost a side hustle, that you've got other things going on in your life, and let's work that in too, let's try to write a story, let's do some history, but that's part of engaging in the community and the greater community, is to learn about a lot of different things and then share those stories.
3: I mean, I think for me, that's the greatest benefit. It's the reason I do any of this. You know, when life imitates art and art imitates life, you get to kind of have it both ways, you know. And so certainly writing has opened so many doors, allowed me to take kids on these incredible adventures, talk to experts, hold dinosaur bones, hold extinct species of birds in museums, go to all these things, meet Dr. King's former neighbors, like just these incredible opportunities, you know. And I think it's the profession of being a curious person who wants to share someone else's story that allows for all of this. So I love doing it, and you're absolutely right.
2: Speaking of side hustles, I think I said, thank you. Try not to say it right in front of BJ if you can. That's the point of this. But no, what I need to share and throw a shout out is you were mentioning writer in residence, Ken Szymanski. Yeah. Well, just to let the world know, he's a real person very much and likes to do real person things. He does a really neat thing with us here. With Chippewa Valley Dedication. See, he came up with this really cool idea of, you know how Casey Kasem has done for years, or did for years,
3: oh, yes,
2: during his lifetime,
3: yes,
2: long distance dedications. What if we shorten the distance, and what if we made it about the Chippewa Valley? And that's exactly what Ken does Friday mornings on Greatest Hits 98.1. We're glad to have him on board with all that, because he shares some really neat backstories and neat dedications that people have. He tells that story that goes along with the song and why the song is important and meaningful to somebody else. So just one more way we are utilizing our writers and the many great ones we have. And, you know, the key ingredient, and this is what makes all this go, by the way, is to have all these wonderful writers in the Chippewa Valley means we have to have all these wonderful readers.

0: 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BJ, as always, thanks for spending a little time with us.
1: Oh, John, it's the greatest. Thanks for all you're doing to support the arts around here. Take care.
0: This is the 715's Newsmakers on the stations of Midwest Family Eau Claire. I'm John Murphy. 715's Newsmakers on the stations of Midwest Family Eau Claire. Three of our stations in the month of August have a lot of fun and do some good with our listeners in a big way. Back to School, Bucks and Books, and our partners, for that matter, that do a great job. We work with I-94 and Greatest Hits 98.1 and 92.9, the X Real Rock. We're, by the way, are also partner stations here on the 715 Newsmakers. Katie Dahlberg is with us for marketing and sales at Amundsen's Appliance. And this has been something we've been doing for the past several years. And I love the concept. I love how it all comes together, that when you buy local, you could give local. When you purchase an appliance, a portion of the proceeds goes to benefit kids in need in a few school districts that are served by Amundsen's Appliance, which has locations here in Eau Claire and Chippewa Falls, but also in Rice Lake and Hayward. Katie, tell me a little bit about the concept behind this, because this is kind of a, you may be in a situation, you're buying an appliance anyway, or you've been looking to upgrade a little bit and get something different. This is a way you can help yourself and help others in the community at the same time.
2: Yeah, exactly. So we started the program back in 2022, where a portion of the sale goes to a school in need. So in the last 4 years, we've raised $35,000 for local schools and donated around 600 backpacks as well to kids in our communities. And this year we're hoping to hit $10,000 for local schools.
0: Fantastic. That is great. And I like the fact that because you cover such a wide area, several counties here in western Wisconsin and northern Wisconsin, that because of that, there is a lot of needs and a lot of different needs. It can be everything from help with us, kids with a school lunch program, to help with school supplies, the backpacks, you mentioned that. But also there's other needs that kids may have and families may have, and this is a great way to give back. Now, this year, what are the schools that have been picked out, selected for the drive this year?
2: Yeah, so this year we're supporting schools all the way up in Minong. We're going to go over to Ladysmith and then do Altoona and Turtle Lake this year. So every year we try to do different schools so we're able to keep reaching new communities and new families.
0: Yeah, and I like it. This is just a partially you know, personal of this, but I get an opportunity when we do the check presentations and we do special events and we do these things, that we get an opportunity to meet up with sometimes it's teachers, sometimes it's principals, sometimes it's superintendents, sometimes it's all of them. And I love that, the fact that they can share their stories of here, this is how this is impacting the greater good, how what Amundsen's and its customers, and that could be you, are doing. You know, you're maybe thinking, you know, I kind of do need a new washer and dryer. I kind of do need a fridge for the garage because I haven't had a fridge out in the garage. Well, you can go see in August here, go see Amundsen's at those locations, buy the appliance, and then a portion of the proceeds will go to help out the kids. If this was the only thing that Amundsen's did, that would be good. That'd be plenty, but that's not the story. The story of Amundsen's and Lucas and Paul and everybody, the team over there, does such a great job of looking out for the greater community. And they work with our sister station, Wax 104.5, and have done some things providing laundry equipment for families that are in need, because sometimes that's a tough number right there. You know, if the kids are having to go to school in dirty clothes, I'm being as frank as I could be, that's not a good thing. That's not good. We can move the meter. We can change by helping some people out. And that's really how you kind of look at things at Amundsen's, isn't it?
2: Oh, yeah, for sure. Our Clean Clothes for Kids program has been, you know, we've been able to provide dozens of washer and dryer sets for family throughout the area. Even something that isn't a part of a formal program, we've had organizations reach out, and you know, if there's a need, we do our best to fill it.
0: Yeah, the best part of the dryer part, when I was talking washer and dryer, and I was talking with Lucas about it, and we were talking about the whole thing. He's like, oh no, we're going to deliver and install these. That's what we do. That's what we're about. So I'm like, well, because that That for many families, if you're struggling with other things, that's a hassle too. Where would you possibly, maybe you don't have a truck or access to a truck to get the stuff. You need some help. You're going to get some help with that particular program. This particular program is all about the school supplies, all about the backpacks, and all about raising that funding to perhaps meet the needs kind of in between, that fall between the cracks sometimes.

0: for the kids. I know another important part of this was, and Lucas was very, very explicit about this, and I'm glad he was, because he really sees the necessity for this to be as granular as it can possibly be. Let's make sure this actually gets right to the kids, gets right to the families in need. Let's meet that need right there. There's programs out there where there might be grants, and they're going to a school district, and they're solving some other issues there. They are. That's good. But this is a program that's really designed to take care of those kids and families that are in need. People want to get involved. We've mentioned the locations, but how might they be able to find out more about this, more about you with Amundsen's Appliance? What's the best way to approach you?
1: Yeah, so if you visit our website, amundsensappliance.com, you're going to find all the information about our BATPAC program and back to school program right on the front page. And then if you go under our impact tab, you're going to find just more ways to get involved and help us make a difference as well.
0: Katie, thank you for sharing a little time with us here. You've got a little one who isn't in school just yet, but will be at some point. And from that standpoint, I'm sure this has got to touch your heart too, knowing that that's forward thinking. That's the future that we're looking at. If we can help our kids, they in turn help us, and they make this a much better place to live because they have the tools they need. And that's why we do this. Back to school bucks and books, and we have a great partner in Amundsen's Appliance. Thank you so much. And you've still got time. You got a little time to drop by through the month of August here and purchase those appliances and the locations in Eau Claire, Chippewa Falls, Rice Lake, and Hayward. And Katie, thanks for your time. We appreciate it.
1: And thank you so much. You're a big part of this that makes it happen, and we really appreciate it. So
0: this is the 715's Newsmakers on the stations of Midwest Family Eau Claire. The Elizabeth Hart is with us from Literacy Chippewa Valley. She's the executive director. This is an interesting point when we talk about back-to-school bucks, because, yes, that's for our elementary and middle school and high school kids. But there is a lot of pieces with lifelong learning that really figure into all of this. And we brought this up a time or two when we've talked about back to school bucks. It's important for parents and grandparents to be as literate as they can, because they're passing that down. That's when they're reading books to kids, when they're working on things on a computer, all sorts of other things going on. We all need a degree of literacy, and a high degree, if we can, of literacy to help each other. So that way the kids are just starting their learning, if you will, and we're sending them back to school and getting them the tools that they need. But with the work you do a wide variety from English language teaching to working in the jails as well.
2: Yes, we have our main programs are, of course, teaching English, and we have a night class now with childcare, which is new.
0: That's exciting.
2: We also have education in the jails. So we're in Dunn County, Chippewa County, Eau Claire, and now we've taken on St. Croix County, which is Hudson.
0: Okay.
2: So it's important because the education in the prisons is kind of a given. There's a lot of funding for it, and people are in there for a long time, so it makes sense to have education programs. But the jails are kind of forgotten, so we're able to get in there and provide some services that they need. And then our other really new popular program is senior digital learning. So what we have is computer classes for senior citizens in smaller towns, rural areas that just aren't touched. So we just this summer had a class in Chile, Wisconsin. We're going to start one up in Chippewa in September, and then Menominee's got one going on now. It just started. It's a nice class. It's a 10-week class where we teach the basics of using a computer, and it's on refurbished laptops. And then at the end of the class, everybody gets to take the laptop home, and so they get to keep the computer they've learned on. And it's very popular, and we're really excited about class.
0: But with the computers, you get some help on that you're able to work with, is it First Choice here in the area?
2: Yes.
0: To provide some of the equipment.
2: The refurbished computers by First Choice, so that's nice. We keep them in circulation. They put in new batteries, new operating systems, and make sure that they work okay. And they've been a wonderful partner for us and made it really an inexpensive course that helps a lot of people.
0: Literacy Chippewa Valley has been involved with us for several years with Back to School Bucks and Books for a lot of different reasons. One of the reasons is to really keep getting the message out about literacy. Literacy is the building block for everything else. My math friends would say the same thing with regard to numbers and learning all of that, that's your basic language, and you could do everything else off that. But you need to have those basic skills that become more well-honed skills as time goes on. Kids are in need of tools, whether that's books, which come in very, very handy. And sometimes they can start young. They could be picture books where they're just reading with the kids. And there's other advantages of all that as well. That is a great bonding time among parents. I remember great memory to this day, and my mom and I would go through the state capitals, and she would kind of quiz me on them. We might be doing dishes, we might be working on something around the house, and she'd do kind of a quiz of, you know, okay, you know, Alaska, and you know, she'd kind of yell them out and, you know, or shout them out, and then I'd give the state capital back. And we learned a lot that way, that experience. It's amazing what that means for kids. Where this is a good question, because I think it's important. Literacy Chippewa Valley, where does your funding come from? How can people help Literacy Chippewa Valley continue to do its work? What can we do?
2: Half of our funding comes from the community.
0: Okay.
2: We do two appeals for funds, and so just people contribute to us. And then we also have corporate funding for our fundraisers. So I would say half or over half comes from the community. And then, of course, we write competitive grants. We do get a contracted support from Chippewa Valley Technical College. We're in a tight partnership with them because we share a lot of our students in adult basic education. So if the students are at a fourth grade or lower level, they come to us, and then others go to the CVTC programs for adult education. But yes, we know that the education level of the child correlates directly with the education level of the mother. So we want the children to see mothers doing these sorts of activities, reading, talking, singing, playing, with their young children, just to get language going and to let children see that it's important to do this. And so for our family literacy, we have English language learning and then child care. So the child is right there next in the room next to their parents. Sometimes we have parent and child together activities. The child can walk back and be with the parent if they feel insecure. And then, of course, they get read to in the child care room as well. So it's a nice program. And for many women, young children can be a barrier to learning. So we just want to try to eliminate some of those barriers.
0: Next week on 715's Newsmakers, we'll talk more with the executive director of Literacy Chippewa Valley, Elizabeth Hart. Let's catch up with Michelle Reinen from Wisconsin DATCAP once again as we talk consumer scams and schemes and what's out there and what we need to be aware of. We're going to talk about a few different things. We're going to talk about workman's compensation. We'll talk a little bit about that. We'll talk about some of the problems with the life insurance and some of the scams going on with regard to that. And from what I'm told now, the bank imposter scheme scam scenario, that's got a new little wrinkle to it.
3: Absolutely it does. And, you know, it's no surprise that scammers contact consumers with claims that there's been suspicious activity on their bank accounts or credit cards. We've heard about that. And sometimes they're cold calls, and other times it's a text message asking a consumer to call a provided phone number. But in both of these contact types, the scammer who says they need to verify the consumer's identity is now putting this new twist on, which switches the conversation from a traditional phone call to a video call. So think FaceTime for your iPhone or Google Meets for the Android. And once that video call's begun, the scammer, who is pretending to be that representative from a financial institution, asks the consumer to point the camera at their computer screen while they log into their online account, or they ask them to do a screen share if that consumer's on a smartphone. But both of these allow that scammer to see that private login information and possibly other information in real time, such as your answers to the security questions or bank account numbers. And the consumers may not even realize that they're exposing that information when they flip to this video call.
0: Wow. And it's just it's a quick come on. And I'm sure the ones that are very good at this, I'm not giving praise to con artists, by the way, here, but the ones that are really good at it, it is probably very seamless. It seems very much like, oh, that seems reasonable. That sounds legitimate. They'd want me to do that. And they're very smooth about it. And before you know it, you've given up your information. And that's what you need to throw up a red flag about. What would be the potential red flags out of that? What point do you just say, wait a minute, stop, this is not real?
3: Remember that a real bank representative will never ask to see a consumer's password or financial numbers. And they will never call with this urgency or pressure to act quickly. Those are the red flags. A representative might call and say, hey, we've seen fraud on your credit card. Can you verify your last purchase? Or did you make a purchase at, you know, XYZ retail store? But they don't ask you over the phone for that private information and that login personally identifiable information.
0: My wife has a little technique on this, and I totally agree with it when she's been sometimes on the phone asked these types of questions from potential scammers or whatever, and especially when they ask some of these things. I love when she refers right back to them, wait a minute, don't you already have that information? Wouldn't you already have that? You're my bank, right? Wouldn't you already have all that information? Why are you asking me? Why do you have to ask me for it? You've already got it. Oh, you don't have it. Well, then you probably are not legit. Go figure. What are the odds of that? So, I mean, but most often it's just best to, cut them off at the pass, let them go, get them off the phone, get them out of your life. They're doing you no good, and they're doing themselves, they're up to no good. Let's put it that way. Let's talk about the life insurance issues as consumer fraud and scams and schemes are possible in that arena. Basically, if money and information is up for grabs, somebody's trying to scam after it. That's kind of how it works. What's going on with life insurance? What do we need to look out for those sorts of things?
3: This scam's been reported nationwide, including in Wisconsin, and in late June, we heard from a consumer who reported their letter to DadCap, and what it is consumers are receiving letters in the mail about unclaimed life insurance money, and they appear to have been sent by law firms, and the lawyer says one of their clients has died, and the letter recipient is the heir to a life insurance policy worth millions, in this example, $4.9 million, and they said it's 100% risk-free transaction in conformity with statutory laws, and the scammer included an email address that the recipient could use to expedite the transaction. But in addition, this letter was not from a real law firm, and the life insurance policy did not really exist. And it sounded really convincing, though, because this fake lawyer was trying to contact family members and finding no close relatives to inherit the fortune. They had found this individual, and they'd split these proceeds between the consumer, charity organizations, and their own law firm.
0: Michelle Reinen's with us from Wisconsin DadCap as we're kind of sorting out some of the consumer scams and schemes, things that are out there, things you need to be aware of. And I know it's late summer, but even into the late summer and into the fall, you get plenty of door-to-door sales representatives or selling something, wanting to interest you in something. What are some of the red flags we should put up with regard to door-to-door solicitation?
3: Well, you are absolutely right. It's why we're talking about this topic right now, is because this late summer season turning into fall is a great time to have those door-to-door solicitations, and it could be for storm damage repair, tree removal, but even those blacktop and asphalt pavers that come around, still solar panels, pest controls, telecommunication services, and upgrades. And all of these sellers, when they come door-to-door, are required to disclose who they are and what they are selling at the start of the conversation. And some solicitors will use high-pressure tactics and urge consumers to act quickly, either by offering enticing limited-time-only deals or by instilling guilt or that fear of missing out on the promotion. But a legitimate business is going to be happy to leave the consumer with literature and a business card. But that more dishonest solicitor or even that potential scammer is really going to push to buy, subscribe, or upgrade in anything that they are doing. So before making any payment or signing any contract, consumers should really ask about the company and the product or service they're being pitched, and then check them out. You don't have to do that when they're on their doorstep. I mean, you have the ability to say, no, thank you. I don't do business on my doorstep. I need to check things out. Where do I contact you? But you don't have to be forced to respond to that deal if it's not something you were even thinking about before you opened the door.
0: Yeah, when you think about it, the rush tactic or the high pressure, it's I always try to give the perspective of, now let me get this straight. Up to 20 minutes ago, I didn't know you existed. I didn't know I needed anything. I didn't even think anything was necessarily wrong with my roof, my yard, my anything. I wasn't in the market for anything. So why all of a sudden is there the urgency now? Why am I dropping everything I'm doing to get on your list? Because, I'm doing this from the consumer standpoint. Think of these things when somebody approaches you. It's not that urgent. Just as you've probably heard this one a time or two, or maybe 59 times for me over the time. Everything you receive in the mail does not need to be read. You get that, right? You do understand that? That sometimes all these things are not important. You don't have to pore over every piece of mail. And we'll talk more consumer scams and schemes with Michelle Reinen, kind of bring you up to date as to what to be looking out for here in the state of Wisconsin. We'll do that next week here on 715's Newsmakers on the stations of Midwest Family Eau Claire. I'm John Murphy. Make it a great day.
4: I'm meteorologist Paul Trombley with your updated forecast. Bright sunshine expected today, with daytime highs approaching 78. Northwest winds 5 to 10 miles per hour. Lows level off around 51 tonight, mainly clear skies. Daytime highs approaching 81 tomorrow, lots of sunshine. Temps a bit above average Tuesday and Wednesday, with highs in the mid-80s. Slight chance of rain showers Tuesday, slight chance of thunderstorms on Wednesday. That's the latest weather on the X. Currently 53.
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2: I'm meteorologist Paul Trombley with your updated forecast. Bright sunshine expected today with daytime highs approaching 78. Northwest winds 5 to 10 miles per hour. Lows level off around 51 tonight, mainly clear skies. Daytime highs approaching 81 tomorrow. Lots of sunshine. Temps a bit above average Tuesday and Wednesday with highs in the mid-80s. Slight chance of rain showers Tuesday. Slight chance of thunderstorms on Wednesday. That's the latest weather on the X. Right now, 50.
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1: Earlier this week, I think I told you that my wife's been on this algorithm of these bears that are in Gatlinburg, yes. Tennessee. I thought it was South Carolina. I couldn't remember because I'm just an idiot and I don't pay much attention to what my wife says. But it is Gatlinburg, Tennessee. I just asked her because there's a story about a family in Gatlinburg, Tennessee that got a bear in their vehicle and it got trapped and locked in there and they had to smash the rear window of their vehicle out, their SUV, so this bear would get out of there. This thing is huge.
2: Did it trash the inside?
1: Yes, you got to see this thing. I just told my wife we may need to skip Gatlinburg, Tennessee. I said, that effing bear is huge. I shared the story with her. She said, I guess what it happened when they were packing up to leave or when they got there and were unloading and they had it open and the bear wandered in while they weren't paying attention. And then all of a sudden it's trapped. And then this the dad's taking a big giant rock. And now not only is your car ruined because this bear got in there and did business, but now you've got to smash out the window to get this frigging thing out of there and you put your life on the line. I told my wife we got to get some bear spray and a couple of shotguns. She said, why don't we bring the flamethrower? That's a ride or die right there. That's my ride or die. That's who she is.
3: The bears can smell the menstruation.
1: Hell yeah. We're going in December, and we're making a stop on the way back in Gatlinburg, Tennessee. And well, one of the hotels that we're staying at, there's videos of bears in the parking lot of that hotel.
2: Don't leave it open while you're unpacking where they can get inside of it and then destroy it. You'll be all right.
1: Bro.
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4: I'm meteorologist Paul Trombley with your updated forecast. Ample sunshine expected today, with daytime highs approaching 78. Winds out of the northwest, 5 to 10 miles per hour. Mainly clear skies tonight, lows level off around 51. Lots of sunshine tomorrow, highs level off around 81. High of 86 Tuesday, with a slight chance for showers. Slight chance for storms, 85 on Wednesday. That's the latest weather on the X. Right now, 52.
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1: Earlier this week, I think I told you that my wife's been on this algorithm of these bears that are in Gatlinburg, yes. Tennessee. I thought it was South Carolina. I couldn't remember because I'm just an idiot and I don't pay much attention to what my wife says. But it is Gatlinburg, Tennessee. I just asked her because there's a story about a family in Gatlinburg, Tennessee that got a bear in their vehicle and it got trapped and locked in there and they had to smash the rear window of their vehicle out, their SUV, so this bear would get out of there. This thing is huge.
2: Did it trash the inside?
1: Yes, you got to see this thing. I just told my wife, we may need to skip Gatlinburg, Tennessee. I said, that effing bear is huge. I shared the story with her. She said, I guess what it happened when they were packing up to leave or when they got there and were unloading and they had it open and the bear wandered in while they weren't paying attention. And then they, all of a sudden it's trapped. And then this the dad's taking a big giant rock. And now not only is your car ruined because this bear got in there and did business, but now you've got to smash out the window to get this friggin' thing out of there and you put your life on the line. I told my wife we got to get some bear spray and a couple of shotguns. She said, why don't we bring the flamethrower? That's a ride or die right there. That's my ride or die. That's who she is.
3: Bears can smell the menstruation.
1: Hell yeah. We're going in December, and we're making a stop on the way back in Gatlinburg, Tennessee. And well, one of the hotels that we're staying at, there's videos of bears in the parking lot of that hotel.
2: Don't leave it open while you're unpacking, where they can get inside of it and then destroy it. You'll be all right.
1: Bro. Bro.
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6: I'm meteorologist Paul Trombley with your updated forecast. Ample sunshine expected today, with daytime highs approaching 78. Winds out of the northwest, 5 to 10 miles per hour. Mainly clear skies tonight, lows level off around 51. Lots of sunshine tomorrow, highs level off around 81. High of 86 Tuesday, with a slight chance for showers. Slight chance for storms, 85 on Wednesday. That's the latest weather on the X. Right now, it's 56 degrees.
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1: Earlier this week, I think I told you that my wife's been on this algorithm of these bears that are in Gatlinburg, yes. Tennessee. I thought it was South Carolina. I couldn't remember because I'm just an idiot and I don't pay much attention to what my wife says. But it is Gatlinburg, Tennessee. I just asked her because there's a story about a family in Gatlinburg, Tennessee that got a bear in their vehicle and it got trapped and locked in there and they had to smash the rear window of their vehicle out, their SUV, so this bear would get out of there. This thing is huge.
2: Did it trash the inside?
1: Yes, you got to see this thing. I just told my wife, we may need to skip Gatlinburg, Tennessee. I said, that effing bear is huge. I shared the story with her. She said, I guess what it happened when they were packing up to leave or when they got there and were unloading and they had it open and the bear wandered in while they weren't paying attention. And then all of a sudden it's trapped. And then the dad's taking a big giant rock. And now not only is your car ruined because this bear got in there and did business, but now you've got to smash out the window to get this freaking thing out of there and you put your life on the line. I told my wife we got to get some bear spray and a couple of shotguns. She said, why don't we bring the flamethrower? That's a ride or die right there. That's my ride or die. That's who she is.
3: Bears can smell the menstruation.
1: Hell yeah. We're going in December, and we're making a stop on the way back in Gatlinburg, Tennessee. And well, one of the hotels that we're staying at, there's videos of bears in the parking lot of that hotel.
2: Don't leave it open while you're unpacking, where they can get inside of it and then destroy it. You'll be all right.
1: Bro. Bro.
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0: Another week dragging through the mud, meetings that should have been emails, emails that should have never existed, and coworkers who somehow still can't figure out what reply all means. So yeah, you've earned this. 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No fluff, no filler, no corporate gatekeeping. It's Friday Fives. 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It's Friday Fives.
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Drag you through the mud, meetings that should have been emails that should have never existed, and coworkers who somehow still can't figure out what reply all means. So yeah, you've earned this. Every Friday at 5 p.m., we crank up the volume and count down five tracks that actually matter. No fluff, no filler, no corporate gatekeeping.

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5: I'm meteorologist Paul Trombley with your updated forecast. Ample sunshine expected today with daytime highs approaching 78. Winds out of the northwest, 5 to 10 miles per hour. Mainly clear skies tonight, lows level off around 51. Lots of sunshine tomorrow. Highs level off around 81. High of 86 Tuesday with a slight chance for showers. Slight chance for storms, 85 on Wednesday. That's the latest weather on the X. Right now, 61.
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1: Earlier this week, I think I told you that my wife's been on this algorithm of these bears that are in Gatlinburg, yes. Tennessee. I thought it was South Carolina. I couldn't remember because I'm just an idiot and I don't pay much attention to what my wife says. But it is Gatlinburg, Tennessee. I just asked her because there's a story about a family in Gatlinburg, Tennessee that got a bear in their vehicle and it got trapped and locked in there and they had to smash the rear window of their vehicle out, their SUV, so this bear would get out of there. This thing is huge.
2: Did it trash the inside?
1: Yes, you got to see this thing. I just told my wife, we may need to skip Gatlinburg, Tennessee. I said, that effing bear is huge. I shared the story with her. She said, I guess what it happened when they were packing up to leave or when they got there and were unloading and they had it open and the bear wandered in while they weren't paying attention. And then all of a sudden it's trapped. And then this the dad's taking a big giant rock. And now not only is your car ruined because this bear got in there and did business, but now you've got to smash out the window to get this frigging thing out of there and you put your life on the line. I told my wife we got to get some bear spray and a couple of shotguns. She said, why don't we bring the flamethrower? That's a ride or die right there. That's my ride or die. That's who she is.
3: The bears can smell the menstruation.
1: Hell yeah. We're going in December, and we're making a stop on the way back in Gatlinburg, Tennessee. And well, one of the hotels that we're staying at, there's videos of bears in the parking lot of that hotel.
2: Don't leave it open while you're unpacking where they can get inside of it and then destroy it. You'll be all right.
1: Bro. 92.9
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You're not broke, you're just financially rock bottom. 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Rent's due, gas is offensive, and your bank account just sent you a thoughts and prayers notification. 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
2: 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I'm Lou Brutus, and as you surf social media this weekend, please remember that seeing the term Ticketmaster trending is just like seeing the term World War III trending. It is never going to be good news, so please be careful before you click. This week on the world famous Hard Drive, my rock star guests are going to include Tony Iommi of Black Sabbath, as well as Five Finger Death Punch, The Warning, Bill Murray, and From Ashes to New. We're also going to get you plugged in with ONI and bring you the brand new Screamer of the Week. We'll begin the musical proceedings, the Hard Drive double dose of Nickelback from the forthcoming new record, Everything Under the Sun, which drops the day before Halloween. This is Rattle the Cage. Nickelback on the world famous Hard Drive. Welcome aboard.

0: Hard Drive Double Dose of Nickelback. It began with their latest Rattle the Cage and then hit their excellent 2011 cover of ZZ Top's Legs, which we play in memory of the great Frank Beard, founding member and drummer for ZZ Top, who passed away this week at the age of 77. I'm Lou Brutus. Time now to get you plugged in with another great cover song. Jacob from ONI is here now to talk about their cover of REM's Losing My Religion. Jake, how did this originally come about?
1: Well, it came about through Stubbs, our good friend, who we both love. And he said, you should do Losing My Religion, Jake. And I was like, whoa, what an idea. Let's fire it up. And that day we recorded it and it sounded so sick. That's the version that's out now. And I can relate to those lyrics so much. You know, being in the spotlight and losing a sense of who you are, for me, is the meaning of it. And that's how I felt for the longest while, you know, like I mentioned, you living a lie and kind of getting thrown into this industry, pretty blind and green and like self-sabotaging a lot of my life. And I could just relate to it a lot.
0: Was there anything extraordinary you had to do to get permission to get the song out?
1: Yes and no. At first, we thought that it wasn't going to happen the way we wanted it to, and then it did. We got the approval from REM's team, and so much love and respect for those guys. And it's just cool that they heard the cover. You know, I think it's awesome.

0: Hard Drive Music from Motionless in White, R.I.P. 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

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This is Brent from the band Shinedown saying congratulations and happy 30th anniversary to the incredible Hard Drive.

0: Shinedown on the world famous hard drive. They are playing the Illinois State Fair this weekend. I'm Lou Brutus, joined now by Matt Brandyberry, frontman for From Ashes to New. Matt is a diehard sports fan, especially his Philadelphia teams like the Phillies and the Eagles. Ugh. Matt, it's getting to be that time of year. Home stretch for baseball and the NFL season kicking off soon.
1: I'm just as big a football fan as I am baseball. I think I'm bigger baseball than I am football, but like I love both almost equally. But at playoff baseball, there's nothing like it. I mean, there's just playoff baseball's insanity. But yeah, I mean, you know, obviously the Eagles have – people will be like, what are you talking about? You've won two Super Bowls and been to several since 2017. So it's like, yeah, but like when you expect your team to do good over and over and over again, because they are, the Eagles are actually – they've been to the most playoffs consecutively in the last 20 years than any other team in the NFL. So, you know, you expect them to be good. You expect them to get to the game, and they just seem to always let me down, man. So it's like, you know, we got it though the 1 year, but even that year when we beat the Chiefs, it almost wasn't even fun to watch because the game was so lopsided. It was just like, you know, sometimes you want it to be a little close because then it gets exciting, you get nervous and all that stuff. But like, we beat them so bad, it didn't even feel like a Super Bowl. I thought I was watching a preseason game.

0: direct from the swamps of Florida, that is Blindfold. Wage war on Hard Drive. I'm Lou Brutus. The Hard Drive three-song seg is on deck for this week. It's going to feature Papa Roach, Avatar, and Tom Morello. Then, Johnny Frank of Bill Murray is going to talk with me about touring qualities when Hard Drive continues.
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0: Hard Drive, three song seg for this week featuring Tom Morello's Date Night, Crying Fire from Avatar, and Papa Roach, See You in Hell. I'm Lou Brutus. Johnny Frank of Bill Murray is my next guest. Johnny, you spend a lot of time on the road. Tell me, what makes a good tour mate?
1: Oh, man, there's a million things that make a bad tour mate. I think what makes a good tour mate is someone who's willing to, one, admit when they're wrong, and two, someone who's willing to forgive you when you, you know, hurt their feelings and stuff. Like, I genuinely feel in a lot of ways when you're touring with someone for a long time, it's you spend as much time with them as you do with your wife or your other friends. And it's like, you know, there's going to be times where I piss you off or annoy you. And there's going to be times where you do that. As long as we know deep down that we're going to either forgive each other or admit we're wrong, then I think you can have that long 20, 25 year relationship with these people, or hopefully longer.

0: Bill Murray on the world famous Hard Drive, Always Let You Down. The band is going to begin their next tour Friday, September 4th, beginning the Labor Day weekend in Orlando, Florida. Many of the shows on this run are already sold out, so get them while you can. I'm the Sonic Warrior, Lou Brutus. Looking ahead to hour two of the show, my rock star guest will include The Warning, Ivan from Five Finger Death Punch, and Tony Iommi of Black Sabbath. We are also going to have music news in dirt on Ozfest, Maynard James Keenan, and Seven Dust. Plus, we'll announce the brand new Screamer of the Week. It's all coming up on Hard Drive.
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Hour 2 of the world famous Hard Drive now underway. The tune Gone, Gone, Gone from Autumn Kings. I'm Lou Brutus. We now check in at the topsy-turvy world of rock and roll gossip and news that we call dirt. Ozfest is coming back in 2027. The festival will hit Villa Park in Birmingham, England, the very same stadium where Ozzy Osbourne played his final show last year. The festival is expected to put a big emphasis on new and emerging artists. Of course, Tony Iommi of Black Sabbath joining me later in the show. Tool frontman Maynard James Keenan is adding another venture to his growing Arizona food and wine operation with Queen Bee Sushi, opening Friday, September 4 in Old Town Cottonwood. Queen Bee Sushi will feature sushi along with wines from Keenan's vineyard, further expanding his longtime business presence in Arizona. Finally, Seven Dust recently got their own day in Cedar Rapids, Iowa. The town's mayor, Tiffany O'Donnell, declared August 15th Rock 108 Seven Dust Day as the band headlined our longtime Hard Drive affiliate Rock 108's 34th birthday concert. Seven Dust has played more than 20 shows in Eastern Iowa over the years, so congrats to them and Russ and Ned and everybody at Rock 108. That's all the dirt that's fit to dish since we're talking Seven Dust. Here they are on Hard Drive.

0: Seven Dust on Hard Drive, who continue their Dead 7 tour this weekend with Theory of a Dead Man in Grand Rapids, Michigan, and Detroit Rock City. I'll play something from Theory in just a moment. I'm Lou Brutus. Everything's Falling is the forthcoming new record from The Warning. It is going to drop on Friday. Danny Villarreal, singer for the group, is with me now. Danny, tell me about some of the themes that we can expect on the new record.
1: On this record, we surprised ourselves a lot, but even though we had a theme of a lot of our own personal experience, we got to go deeper than we thought. There were days where we would be crying and we didn't even know why, because there's like, we literally listened to our bodies, to what they had to share, and our hearts. So they were days that they were very therapeutic, you know.

We kind of put it all together and, everything's falling. 'Cause I feel like we talked about those times in our lives where, which were very different for us. That's what we found out. Even though we lived through the same thing, the same changes of becoming a band and being very young and just kind of like figuring it all out, we found out that our everything's falling moment was so different between the three of us. So we just kind of like explored that.

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1: Direct from the Dead 7 tour with Seven Dust, Theory of a Dead Man on Hard Drive with Winnebago, preceded by The Warning, Kerosene, just one of several excellent new albums dropping next Friday, August 28th. You get Everything's Falling from The Warning, Mastodon, Marrow Deep, Witch from In This Moment, Beartooth, Pure Ecstasy, and Catch Your Breath, Not Broken Enough. If rock is dead, it's doing a really bad job of it. Anyway, I'm Lou Brutus. Greta Van Fleet and A Perfect Circle are on deck. Then Ivan Moody of Five Finger Death Punch will talk legacy set lists.
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0: Sushi and Wine Maven Maynard James Keenan and A Perfect Circle on Hard Drive, Starless. I'm Lou Brutus, joined now by my close personal friend these many years, Ivan Moody of Five Finger Death Punch. How on earth do you figure a set list out after 20 years of songs?
1: You've got a catalog, right? 10 albums, man. And you've got 18 consecutive number ones. Let's be real. A few of them are ballady-ish. So you can't put them all in there, right? Because you don't want to bore your audience. But the same, right?
0: That's the spirit.
1: I mean, I could get all mopey for about an hour, but it doesn't do anybody else any good. So it was really difficult, man, to put this together, to put some singles together. We're playing quite a few songs we have never played live before. And we're still meshing them out, to be honest with you. We did sound check today, and we're trying to run through the head track Legacy to see how it'll mesh with some of the other ones. I got to tell you, we played it the first night, and I forgot the lyrics halfway through. And if you see it online, there's a part where I'm like, and I just and I admitted it last night on stage. I was like, if you see it online, I'm not a total moron. I just got anxiety. So it's tough, man, figuring out what we want to play, especially going through the new material, but it's a lot of fun. It keeps it fresh.

0: Five Finger Death Punch, their latest nail in the coffin on the world famous hard drive. Of course, this summer, as we here on the show are celebrating our 30th anniversary, Five Finger Death Punch is celebrating their 20th anniversary. We have combined both anniversaries into a free guitar pick. You can get it with a self-addressed stamped envelope to me via P.O. Box 361, Arnold, Maryland, 21012. We'll put some other hard drive radio goodies in there as well. I'm Lou Brutus. In just a moment, I will be speaking to the absolute living legend that is Tony Iommi of Black Sabbath.
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0: The gentleman's name is Ryan Purds. The tune on Hard Drive is Sour. I'm Lou Brutus. My next guest may or may not be one of the greatest musicians of all time. I can tell you he is certainly one of my favorites. Tony Iommi, always great to see you.
1: Thanks, Lou. Good to see you too. And no, I'm not the greatest.
0: No, who would you consider the greatest? Who did you grow up
1: on? Don't ask me that.
0: Well, who were some of the guys that you grew up on, though, and made you want to pick up a guitar?
1: Django Reinhardt and an English band at the time, The Shadows, made me want to pick up a guitar because they played all instrumental stuff.
0: Well, you continue to make marvelous music. Let's talk about the single World Alone. What is it about that tune that makes it special?
1: Is it special? It's a
0: yeah, it seems song. It seems special to me, and you've picked it as the lead tune from the album. So what makes it stand out to you?
1: Well, we wanted something a bit up-tempo to put out as a single. Otherwise, some of the others are a bit slow and they don't sort of look towards a single.
0: What was the timetable for writing and then recording the album?
1: There was no timetable. I've done it over a period. I've done it in my own time. And that was the great thing, Lou. You know, it's normally under when we've done Sabbath stuff and that, there's always a time limit. You have a rehearsal, writing period, and then recording. With this, I've been able to put stuff down when I want, really. There was no, you have to have it done by then. So it's enabled me to be able to just come in the studio, put an idea down, and live with it a bit, and then maybe change it or try something else. So it's just not so much pressure.

0: From his forthcoming new album entitled From the Dark, which hits on October 23rd, that is Tony Iommi on hard drive with World Alone. Now then, what is our brand new Screamer of the Week going to be? Well, I can tell you it's in an odd key.
1: Here's the deal. The government is over $38 trillion in debt, which means the IRS isn't slowing down. And the tax code is complex and unforgiving. 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

0: There you have our brand new Screamer of the Week on Hard Drive. It's Ninth Key with Happy Feels Like. That'll do it for the show this week. 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Me, I'm Lou Brutus, leaving you with the words of writer Dr. Hunter S. Thompson. Music has always been a matter of energy to me, a question of fuel. I'll catch you next week on Hard Drive.
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Nine Inch Nails on 92.9 The X. I'm Lazy Man Drew. I'm back in the driver's seat. Happy Sunday afternoon. Kicking things off, thinking of my buddy Scotty B. He loved the Offspring. They were great at Rockfest. And brother, I definitely thought of you when they played that night.

Aaron Lewis and Stained with Outside on 92.9 The X. Normally, I've mentioned it before. Normally, I'm not a big fan of live tracks, but I actually like the live track of Outside better than the studio version. One of those rare ones that I don't know. Has more feel to it, I guess. Got Godsmack and Legends Rise.

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4: I'm meteorologist Paul Trombley with your updated forecast. Bright sunshine expected this afternoon with daytime highs approaching 78. Northwesterly winds 8 to 15 miles per hour. Lows dip down to about 51 tonight, mainly clear skies. Daytime highs approaching 81 tomorrow, lots of sunshine. Highs level off around 86 Tuesday with a slight chance of rain showers. 83, sunshine mixed with clouds at times Wednesday. That's the latest weather on the X. Currently, it's 73 degrees.
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Tool, 92.9 The X. That's one of those bands that back in the day when we used to actually play albums, and if you had to run to the restroom, you always picked a long song, something like Paradise by the Dashboard Lights by Meatloaf, or, you know, Stairway to Heaven, songs that were eight minutes long. Now, Tool songs aren't necessarily always that long. Sometimes they just feel that long. And don't get me wrong, I do like Tool. Yeah.

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1: Earlier this week, I think I told you that my wife's been on this algorithm of these bears that are in Gatlinburg, yes. Tennessee. I thought it was South Carolina. I couldn't remember because I'm just an idiot and I don't pay much attention to what my wife says. But it is Gatlinburg, Tennessee. I just asked her because there's a story about a family in Gatlinburg, Tennessee that got a bear in their vehicle and it got trapped and locked in there and they had to smash the rear window of their vehicle out, their SUV, so this bear would get out of there. This thing is huge.
2: Did it trash the inside?
1: Yes, you got to see this thing. I just told my wife, we may need to skip Gatlinburg, Tennessee. I said, that effing bear is huge. I shared the story with her. She said, I guess what it happened when they were packing up to leave or when they got there and were unloading and they had it open and the bear wandered in while they weren't paying attention. And then all of a sudden it's trapped. And then this the dad's taking a big giant rock. And now not only is your car ruined because this bear got in there and did business, but now you've got to smash out the window to get this freaking thing out of there and you put your life on the line. I told my wife we got to get some bear spray and a couple of shotguns. She said, why don't we bring the flamethrower? That's a ride or die right there. That's my ride or die. That's who she is.
3: The bears can smell the menstruation.
1: Hell yeah. We're going December, and we're making a stop on the way back in Gatlinburg, Tennessee. And well, one of the hotels that we're staying at, there's videos of bears in the parking lot of that hotel.
2: Don't leave it open while you're unpacking where they can get inside of it and then destroy it. You'll be all right.
1: Bro.
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One-day festival over in the cities. They were good. I definitely recommend.

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Real Rock 92.9 The X. From the album Back in Black. You knew it was coming. I don't need to say any more.

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Autumn Kings, they were great at Rockfest a couple months ago. Man, did I actually just say that a couple months ago? I guess so, back in July. Already thinking of Rockfest 2027. We get the lineup sometime like mid-January. Already speculating who's going to be there next year.

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Rest of the album's great too. If you've only heard this song and not the rest of the album, I definitely recommend it.

0: 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So keep it locked on The X, because being broke sucks. But missing all the best shows, that's just embarrassing.
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5: I'm meteorologist Paul Trombley with your updated forecast. Bright sunshine expected this afternoon with a high of 78. Northwest winds 8 to 15 miles per hour. Lows around 51 tonight, mainly clear skies. 83 tomorrow, partly cloudy. Daytime highs approaching 86 Tuesday with a slight chance of thunderstorms. 83, sunshine mixed with clouds at times Wednesday. That's the latest weather on the X. Right now, it's 73 degrees.
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Bush with Glycerine on 92.9 The X. Marilyn Manson's out on tour with Rob Zombie. And they were both at Rockfest last year. This is the latest from Marilyn Manson.

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1: Earlier this week, I think I told you that my wife's been on this algorithm of these bears that are in Gatlinburg, yes. Tennessee. I thought it was South Carolina. I couldn't remember because I'm just an idiot and I don't pay much attention to what my wife says. But it is Gatlinburg, Tennessee. I just asked her because there's a story about a family in Gatlinburg, Tennessee that got a bear in their vehicle and it got trapped and locked in there and they had to smash the rear window of their vehicle out, their SUV, so this bear would get out of there. This thing is huge.
2: Did it trash the inside?
1: Yes, you got to see this thing. I just told my wife, we may need to skip Gatlinburg, Tennessee. I said, that effing bear is huge. I shared the story with her. She said, I guess what it happened when they were packing up to leave or when they got there and were unloading and they had it open and the bear wandered in while they weren't paying attention. And then all of a sudden it's trapped. And then the dad's taking a big giant rock. And now not only is your car ruined because this bear got in there and did business, but now you've got to smash out the window to get this friggin' thing out of there and you put your life on the line. I told my wife we got to get some bear spray and a couple of shotguns. She said, why don't we bring the flamethrower? That's a ride or die right there. That's my ride or die. That's who she is.
3: The bears can smell the menstruation.
1: Hell yeah. We're going in December, and we're making a stop on the way back in Gatlinburg, Tennessee. And one of the hotels that we're staying at, there's videos of bears in the parking lot of that hotel.
2: Don't leave it open while you're unpacking, where they can get inside of it and then destroy it. You'll be all right.
1: Bro.
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And I guess if my sister likes Shinedown, she lives about 45 minutes from Springfield, Illinois. Too short notice for her to go. And she's got kids to watch, too.

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4: I'm meteorologist Paul Trombley with your updated forecast. Bright sunshine expected this afternoon with daytime highs approaching 78. Winds out of the northwest, 8 to 15 miles per hour. Mainly clear skies tonight, lows level off around 51. Daytime highs approaching 83 tomorrow, a mix of clouds and sun. Slight chance for storms Tuesday, high of 86. 82, partly cloudy Wednesday. That's the latest weather on the X. Currently 77.
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Alien Ant Farm on 92.9 The X. Latest from Foo Fighters from their album, Your Favorite Toy. That album came out back in April. And this song on that album, it's called Window.

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1: Earlier this week, I think I told you that my wife's been on this algorithm of these bears that are in Gatlinburg, yes. Tennessee. I thought it was South Carolina. I couldn't remember because I'm just an idiot and I don't pay much attention to what my wife says. But it is Gatlinburg, Tennessee. I just asked her because there's a story about a family in Gatlinburg, Tennessee that got a bear in their vehicle and it got trapped and locked in there and they had to smash the rear window of their vehicle out, their SUV, so this bear would get out of there. This thing is huge.
2: Did it trash the inside?
1: Yes, you got to see this thing. I just told my wife, we may need to skip Gatlinburg, Tennessee. I said, that effing bear is huge. I shared the story with her. She said, I guess what it happened when they were packing up to leave or when they got there and were unloading and they had it open and the bear wandered in while they weren't paying attention. And then it, all of a sudden it's trapped. And then this the dad's taking a big giant rock. And now not only is your car ruined because this bear got in there and did business, but now you've got to smash out the window to get this freaking thing out of there and you put your life on the line. I told my wife we got to get some bear spray and a couple of shotguns. She said, why don't we bring the flamethrower? That's a ride or die right there. That's my ride or die. That's who she is.
3: Bears can smell the menstruation.
1: Hell yeah. We're going in December, and we're making a stop on the way back in Gatlinburg, Tennessee. And well, one of the hotels that we're staying at, there's videos of bears in the parking lot of that hotel.
2: Don't leave it open while you're unpacking, where they can get inside of it and then destroy it. You'll be all right.
1: Bro. Bro.
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0: Eva Under Fire featuring Maria Brink on 92.9 The X. That's Villainous. 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

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South America, Australia, Japan, there's a couple other places in there, too, and Hawaii.

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6: I'm meteorologist Paul Trombley with your updated forecast. Mainly clear this afternoon with daytime highs approaching 78. Northwest winds 8 to 15 miles per hour. Mainly clear skies again tonight. Lows dip down to about 47. Sunshine mixed with clouds at times. Tomorrow, highs level off around 83. Slight chance of thunderstorms. Tuesday, highs level off around 86. 82, a mix of clouds and sun. Wednesday. That's the latest weather on the X. Right now, 77.
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1: Earlier this week, I think I told you that my wife's been on this algorithm of these bears that are in Gatlinburg, yes. Tennessee. I thought it was South Carolina. I couldn't remember because I'm just an idiot and I don't pay much attention to what my wife says. But it is Gatlinburg, Tennessee. I just asked her because there's a story about a family in Gatlinburg, Tennessee that got a bear in their vehicle and it got trapped and locked in there and they had to smash the rear window of their vehicle out, their SUV, so this bear would get out of there. This thing is huge.
2: Did it trash the inside?
1: Yes, you got to see this thing. I just told my wife, we may need to skip Gatlinburg, Tennessee. I said, that effing bear is huge. I shared the story with her. She said, I guess what it happened when they were packing up to leave or when they got there and were unloading and they had it open and the bear wandered in while they weren't paying attention. And then all of a sudden it's trapped. And then this the dad's taking a big giant rock. And now not only is your car ruined because this bear got in there and did business, but now you've got to smash out the window to get this frigging thing out of there and you put your life on the line. I told my wife we got to get some bear spray and a couple of shotguns. She said, why don't we bring the flamethrower? That's a ride or die right there. That's my ride or die. That's who she is.
3: The bears can smell the menstruation.
1: Hell yeah. We're going in December, and we're making a stop on the way back in Gatlinburg, Tennessee. And well, one of the hotels that we're staying at, there's videos of bears in the parking lot of that hotel.
2: Don't leave it open while you're unpacking, where they can get inside of it and then destroy it. You'll be all right.
1: Bro.
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Yes, I will.

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Green Day on 92.9 The X. Autumn Kings played at Rockfest back in July, and hard to believe it's already, what, July? So August 17th. It's been over a month since we had Rockfest. Man, I suck at math. So let's play some music instead.

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I'm a child of the 80s, so I mean, I grew up, you know, with, you know, Van Halen and Hot for Teacher and You Give Love a Bad Name and Warrant's Cherry Pie and all that, but still, Foo Fighters Learn to Fly, definitely one of the videos, that one of my favorites, makes me laugh.

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10: I'm meteorologist Paul Trombley with your updated forecast. Daytime highs approaching 79 this afternoon under mainly clear skies. Winds out of the northwest 8 to 15 miles per hour. Mainly clear skies tonight. Lows around 47. Highs level off around 83 tomorrow. Sunshine mixed with clouds at times. Slight chance of thunderstorms. Tuesday, highs around 86. 82, a mix of clouds and sun. Wednesday. That's the latest weather on the X. Right now, 77.
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2: Taste the moment, taste the endless, taste my lips and morning mist. 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
1: Earlier this week, I think I told you that my wife's been on this algorithm of these bears that are in Gatlinburg, yes. Tennessee. I thought it was South Carolina. I couldn't remember because I'm just an idiot and I don't pay much attention to what my wife says. But it is Gatlinburg, Tennessee. I just asked her because there's a story about a family in Gatlinburg, Tennessee that got a bear in their vehicle and it got trapped and locked in there and they had to smash the rear window of their vehicle out, their SUV, so this bear would get out of there. This thing is huge.
2: Did it trash the inside?
1: Yes, you got to see this thing. I just told my wife, we may need to skip Gatlinburg, Tennessee. I said, that effing bear is huge. I shared the story with her. She said, I guess what it happened when they were packing up to leave or when they got there and were unloading and they had it open and the bear wandered in while they weren't paying attention. And then all of a sudden it's trapped. And then this the dad's taking a big giant rock. And now not only is your car ruined because this bear got in there and did business, but now you've got to smash out the window to get this frigging thing out of there and you put your life on the line. I told my wife we got to get some bear spray and a couple of shotguns. She said, why don't we bring the flamethrower? That's a ride or die right there. That's my ride or die. That's who she is.
3: The bears can smell the menstruation.
1: Hell yeah. We're going in December, and we're making a stop on the way back in Gatlinburg, Tennessee. And well, one of the hotels that we're staying at, there's videos of bears in the parking lot of that hotel.
2: Don't leave it open while you're unpacking, where they can get inside of it and then destroy it. You'll be all right.
1: Bro.
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Shinedown with Young Again on 92.9 The X. They're playing in Springfield, Illinois tonight. They're playing at the Illinois State Fair. And my sister only lives about 45 minutes from there. I didn't even bring it up to her. She doesn't really listen to music like we play on The X. She would be more like a John Cougar Mellencamp kind of gal. It kills me now.

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Greta Van Fleet and Play Your Games. I was looking into when or if there's a new album. I'm guessing there's going to be a new album because they have a new song out, Play Your Games. So looking forward to that. I do like Greta Van Fleet, though. I know I pick on them, kid, a little bit. You know, they're my favorite Led Zeppelin cover band, but I actually really do like them. And that song kind of has kind of a rock reggae feel to it. I dig it. Dig this one, too. Hard to believe this guy did the Jump Around song. You know the one I'm talking about.

You're not broke, you're just financially rock bottom. Here at The X, we know your wallet is emptier than your soul. Rent's due, gas is offensive, and your bank account just sent you a thoughts and prayers notification. 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It's that easy. So keep it locked on The X, because being broke sucks. But missing all the best shows, that's just embarrassing.

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Real Rock 92.9 The X. I'm Lazy Man Drew. We hit the home stretch, so let's start it off right. I love the beginning of this song, so I'm just going to hit play and shut up.

They were so good at Rockfest. The Pretty Reckless for I Am Death. Probably my favorite song right now. Probably in the top five currently. Have you seen the video for that song, though? Wow. 14-year-old boys will love it. 50-year-old dudes do, too. And, man, they were great at Rockfest.

0: Another week dragging through the mud, meetings that should have been emails that should have never existed, and coworkers who somehow still can't figure out what reply all means. So yeah, you've earned this. Every Friday at 5 p.m., we crank up the volume and count down five tracks that actually matter. No fluff, no filler, no corporate gatekeeping. It's Friday Fives. New stuff that doesn't suck, classics that still hit hard, and maybe a wild card or two. Every Friday at 5 p.m. No rules, no mercy, because this ain't some polite little playlist. It's Friday Fives.
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10: I'm meteorologist Paul Trombley with your updated forecast. Lows dip down to about 47 tonight under mainly clear skies. Winds out of the northeast around 5 miles per hour. Highs around 83 tomorrow. Sunshine mixed with clouds at times. Lows around 62 tomorrow night, mainly clear skies. Slight chance for storms Tuesday. High temperatures reach up to 86. 82, sunshine mixed with clouds at times Wednesday. That's the latest weather on the X. Right now, it's 77 degrees.
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Linkin Park on 92.9 The X. This is Ryan Purds out of Buffalo, New York. They're kind of comparing him to Soundgarden's Chris Cornell. You be the judge. The song's called Sour.

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1: Earlier this week, I think I told you that my wife's been on this algorithm of these bears that are in Gatlinburg, yes. Tennessee. I thought it was South Carolina. I couldn't remember because I'm just an idiot and I don't pay much attention to what my wife says. But it is Gatlinburg, Tennessee. I just asked her because there's a story about a family in Gatlinburg, Tennessee that got a bear in their vehicle and it got trapped and locked in there and they had to smash the rear window of their vehicle out, their SUV, so this bear would get out of there. This thing is huge.
2: Did it trash the inside?
1: Yes, you got to see this thing. I just told my wife, we may need to skip Gatlinburg, Tennessee. I said, that effing bear is huge. I shared the story with her. She said, I guess what it happened when they were packing up to leave or when they got there and were unloading and they had it open and the bear wandered in while they weren't paying attention. And then all of a sudden it's trapped. And then this the dad's taking a big giant rock. And now not only is your car ruined because this bear got in there and did business, but now you've got to smash out the window to get this freaking thing out of there. And you put your life on the line. I told my wife we got to get some bear spray and a couple of shotguns. She said, why don't we bring the flamethrower? That's a ride or die right there. That's my ride or die. That's who she is.
3: The bears can smell the menstruation.
1: Hell yeah. We're going in December, and we're making a stop on the way back in Gatlinburg, Tennessee. And well, one of the hotels that we're staying at, there's videos of bears in the parking lot of that hotel.
2: Don't leave it open while you're unpacking, where they can get inside of it and then destroy it. You'll be all right.
1: Bro.
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It's kind of heavy, heavier than the Nickelback that you know, I think. It's called Rattle the Cage. Here we go.

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Real Rock 92.9 The X. That's going to wrap up the weekend for me. I will be back again with you next Saturday at noon. Have a great week. My name's Lazy Man Drew. 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
8: I'm meteorologist Paul Trombley with your updated forecast. Lows dip down to about 47 tonight under mainly clear skies. Winds out of the northeast around 5 miles per hour. Highs around 83 tomorrow. Sunshine mixed with clouds at times. Lows around 62 tomorrow night. Mainly clear skies. Slight chance for storms. Tuesday, high temperatures reach up to 86. 82, sunshine mixed with clouds at times. Wednesday. That's the latest weather on the X. Currently 77.
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1: Earlier this week, I think I told you that my wife's been on this algorithm of these bears that are in Gatlinburg, yes. Tennessee. I thought it was South Carolina. I couldn't remember because I'm just an idiot and I don't pay much attention to what my wife says. But it is Gatlinburg, Tennessee. I just asked her because there's a story about a family in Gatlinburg, Tennessee that got a bear in their vehicle and it got trapped and locked in there and they had to smash the rear window of their vehicle out, their SUV, so this bear would get out of there. This thing is huge.
2: Did it trash the inside?
1: Yes, you got to see this thing. I just told my wife, we may need to skip Gatlinburg, Tennessee. I said, that effing bear is huge. I shared the story with her. She said, I guess what it happened when they were packing up to leave or when they got there and were unloading and they had it open and the bear wandered in while they weren't paying attention. And then all of a sudden it's trapped. And then this the dad's taking a big giant rock. And now not only is your car ruined because this bear got in there and did business, but now you've got to smash out the window to get this freaking thing out of there and you put your life on the line. I told my wife we got to get some bear spray and a couple of shotguns. She said, why don't we bring the flamethrower? That's a ride or die right there. That's my ride or die. That's who she is.
3: The bears can smell the menstruation.
1: Hell yeah. We're going in December, and we're making a stop on the way back in Gatlinburg, Tennessee. And well, one of the hotels that we're staying at, there's videos of bears in the parking lot of that hotel.
2: Don't leave it open while you're unpacking, where they can get inside of it and then destroy it. You'll be all right.
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